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0: Turns to a Dizlyla, Alana Carpenter, 9-4 of 2001, suspended. Shows she has a traffic warrant out of Detroit and on probation for assault out of Harborwood.

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0: 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I'll get it to you when I get there.
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0: 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The 14-year-old female stating that she was stranded and doesn't know how to get home.
1: Bro.

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0: You could disregard your report for now. You can stand by for another run. Dispatch Adam 2-1.
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0: 1016 George area, 32726 Tuxedo, 3726 Tuxedo. What was the caller's husband? The caller and her child are locked in a room. He's trying to break down the door. He's a sex offender.
1: Dave.
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0: Back in April. Looks like the female has pulled a knife on the collar, which was the male.
2: Well,
0: that female is now in front of the target.
2: Okay.

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2: And truck 4 for a down wire, OB in front of 4649 13 mile, 4649 13 mile. 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
1: The street. Ten four.

0: 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There are communication lines. 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Truck 4 is going to be in service.
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0: Take a 1057 at 12 mile and mound. Just north of in the turnaround.
1: Adam.
0: 50 of 50.
1: David.
0: Check for suicidal subject at Warren Truck, 6277 8 mile. We have limited information from Detroit to reach Ryan Thomas the further.
1: David 50.
0: We've got David's one.
1: David.
0: Animal complaint at JC Park, 11371, Timken, 11371 Timken for an injured dog.
1: David.

0: Henry 5-1, dispatch.
1: Henry 5-1.
0: We'll be clear for him, Penn. You can find us at 1057 at 12 mile already here. Did they know where they pulled off to?
1: They should still be in the turnaround, just north of 12. Adam 2-1, disregard.
2: That's 2-1, all right, thank you.
1: If I wanted a language barrier, you're unable to find them, we can call them back.

0: Henry 5-1, just that.
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0: We're not seeing that vehicle. If you want to give him a call back, tell him we'll be at the sheets at 12 and Mound doing the other UD 10.
1: 10-4.

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1: 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It sounds like he left and he's had a situation already.
2: Okay.

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0: 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So far it's an 82. I'm almost done, I'll let you know.
1: 10-4. Looks like for a previous, it's an ongoing issue with open doors.

0: 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It's on the west, correction, east side of the building. They're kind of in the alley.
1: Of course. For previous, there was one for the northeast gray door. Not sure if that's the same one.
0: Next to a gray door.
1: Yeah, the note just saying northeast gray door.

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0: I'll be in the Cadillac plating parking lot, which is far east side of Stevens, right before Shaner. Henry Adam Tom Edward Mary 7.
1: Okay.

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0: For 96, 27112 Winslow, 27112 Winslow, trouble with her son. The 19-year-old black male, she wants him committed and she has to do her.
1: 350.
2: Oh, no.
0: 10-4.

0: Good. Can I get a hook over here? License plate is going to be Edward Yellow William 5945. It's a gray Honda Accord.
1: Thanks,

0: about three engine three for a 59-year-old male who fell outside. He's confused. The address will be 2400 Vault, 2400 Vault. 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
0: Sherman and Fairfield, Edward Tom Charlie, 5849 or Red Pontiac.
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1: Time for Chase Trouble and Subject. 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
0: Well.

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1: What was it?
2: The juveniles at Cobra Con, 25184 Hoover. Caller stating there's about 6 juveniles, males and females, causing issues and possibly throwing smoke bombs.
0: Okay.

0: Squad 2, Engine 2, for an 87-year-old female, diabetic, heavy neuropathy, black stool, and difficulty breaching. Address will be 266-35 Bonnie, 26-635 Bonnie, and the number will be 9717 at 2250.
1: Squad 2, Engine 2.

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0: 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Address will be 26540 Hoover, 26540 Hoover. 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
0: Dave. Adams 1, you can send me that and cancel David 2-1. I'm checking.
1: David 2-1, you disregard.
0: David 2-1, disregarding. Thank you.

0: flat 3 inch and 3 free. 33-year-old female who's vomiting. She just has 6 teeth pulled. Address will be 21520 DeQuinder, 21520 DeQuinder, will be apartment 101. 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
1: Three cop.
2: Twenty-six six hundred Berg, apartment 326. How about the caller's 13-year-old daughter? Caller's saying that she's out of control and breaking items. A bad phone connection.
1: Definitely. Here's your time. I don't feel this much. You can send me that capital disregard.
2: Gave it 50, you can disregard.
1: Dispatch, what do you think?
0: 2240.

Set Charlie 51. Henry Alpha. 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
1: Oh.
0: It was 2080 and 14 miles. 2080, 14 miles.
1: Well. Send it at 3, advice.
0: Time 4 is all 50 copy.
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0: School subject 8299 Republic, 8299 Republic. Avis is trying to recover a vehicle, and there's two black females and a black male. They're being aggressive.
1: X.
0: Okay. That's right.

0: 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We're calling back to cancel. They were able to get the keys.
1: Bravo 59.
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1: 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Can you clear from bird?
2: Coming.
1: 10-4, if you could also start heading towards 8468 Darlene. She set the phone down, she's still screaming. There's history of 16, sir. Two houses east of, there's a lope note for the occupants not being police friendly and always getting multiple units.It's related with them.
2: J50.
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0: 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She's not being assaulted.
1: One, three, help.
2: Two Phillips, transporting our 95 to jail. 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
1: 12.

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1: Down for
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0: 10-4.

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0: Bobby, but Davidson had him when he fought for it.
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0: Class 6, engine 6 for a 27-year-old male who's unable to walk or talk. This will be at Burlington Colt Factory. Our caller is going to meet you at the first 28746 Jaquinder, 28746 Jaquinder. Run number will be 722 at 2620.
1: Oh. 86,

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0: For an alarm at equivalent speed, 4175 10 mile, 4175 10 mile.
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0: 3 for a personal injury accident. We have a female with a head injury. This will be eastbound 696, eastbound 696 at 11 mile. Your run number will be 9723 at 2335.
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1: 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The eastbound 696 at 11 mile. Personally, injury accident.
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0: 1016 in George area, 31307 mile, 31307 mile, frequency is in Bravo. The one caller is asked, the 34-year-old black and RV no leave and took the caller's keys. You're riding a burgundy caliber.
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0: David. Okay, the 21, 411 later. 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
1: David, did you copy?
0: David, just send it, thank you.
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0: swap where you're being requested to the scene by engine 3. It's going to be eastbound 696 at 11, eastbound 696 at 11 mile for a personal injury accident, run number 9723 at 2357.
1: 4.

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0: 411 lighter. Can you put us on the 19 at the...
1: Did you cut yourself off the 19 on what?
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It's going to be on a black Lexus.

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1: 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He's in 1017, loop semi at Going, Bowing Toyota.
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2-2 from dispatch for a 27-year-old male that's vomiting at 24289 Shaner, 24289 Shaner. 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

0: No. They should too be advised. 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It just keeps on giving us an estimated address.
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0: going to be the building 25115, Shaner. 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And that comes back to Templar Collective. It's going to be on the north side of that building.
1: Okay, I need you to...
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0: Customer trouble at Eastland Liquor, 12459 8 Mile, 12459 8 Mile. Trouble with an intoxicated black female in her 40s. She's wearing a black dress and receiving a lead.
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0: Quit 1, Squad 1 from Fire Dispatch for a 40-year-old disoriented male who's also wheezing. He's going to be at the bus stop in front of Harvest Time Christian Church, 82049 mile, 82049 mile. 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

0: 6.1 log 2 from dispatch for a 35-year-old female that has tingling in her feet and blurred vision. That's Family Dollar, 20720 Van Dyke. 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

0: dispatch from squadron, you can put Quint 1 back in there as well.
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0: 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Caller's daughter called her and said she saw someone peeking into the windows. Possibly trying to get in. Try to make contact with the daughter now.
1: 050.
2: And 821.
0: 10-4. We tried calling twice.
1: 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Cancel sooner.
0: Davis, I take you disregard. 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
1: David, you said, hey, thank you.

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2: 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Is Victor 1 available?
1: Victor 1?
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0: Please, David Union Adam 8951.
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3: 4's out with him.
1: 10-4.
0: This is, Sarah.
1: 10-4.

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0: Transporting one adult female, one juvenile male to 18646 Waltham. Starting is 237.
1: 126.

0: Dispatch, squad 1 has arrived at Henry Ford Warren.
1: 129. Engine 3, squad 3 from dispatch for a 72-year-old male, high pressure at 26639 Karen, 26639 Karen. The number is 9728 at 129.
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1: 130.
2: Can I, Victor?
1: Victor.
2: Can you go west and check the subdivision west of Van Dyke, north of 11 Mile? He may be on a scooter. We're trying to find him right now in Lean, but I think that's the area he lives.
1: West of Van Dyke, north of Martin. It's like Gerald and over there.

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1: I'm on the way over there.
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1: Happy.

0: 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I just put an address in the mail from the center line. Who's going to be the mail? 7354 McKinley.
1: Never.
0: 3 roads south of 11 miles.

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1: 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I was a vehicle at Studebaker and Automobile. 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
2: Route 50 to switch. 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Green Blackmar.
1: 10-4. Green Blackmar, you guys will set.
2: Yeah, we're good. Edward Zebra Paul. 8663.
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2: Zeta 2-1, you can send me that alarm.
1: 10-4 for an alarm at Lincoln High School, 229-00 Federal. Adam 2-1 is the back.
0: Adam 2-1, I'll back.
3: Dave, if you could send us that one this time, we're pulling up. Disregard both of those guys.
1: Adam 2-1, David 2-1, you can disregard.
0: Adam 2-1, thanks, guy.
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0: 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LSA 20775-NASH. 20775-NASH. With last male, the dark hoodie that was looking into vehicles. Last seen going south on MASH.
1: Okay.
0: Henry 5-1, go ahead.
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0: This cow car that just entered on Beechnut, if you stop there and back up, I think it's going to be 29650 or 29660. 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
1: Careful. 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
0: Check on an unknown problem at 11235 Continental, 11235 Continental. Female saying that there's somebody there with her. She had knots on her face, but was refusing to answer any other questions.
1: Okay, 50.

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1: Sounds like

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1: 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I expect 9 Paul Robert John 35. It's going to be a Chevy Malibu black in color.
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0: truck 4 for a transformer that blew. The top of the pole is on fire. 30965 Burberry. 30965 Burberry. 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

0: Is that Trial 50?
1: Well.
0: Yeah. For a man down tires en route to East Side Lucky, 26615 Ryan.
1: Row.

Engine 6 for a man down, we have PD way. Hobie for a male passed out in front of the east side Lucky's. It's a white male, approximately in his 40s, gray shirt, cargo, shorts. Our caller's waiting by in a silver Toyota Camry with their hazards on. Address will be 26615 Ryan, 26615 Ryan. My number will be 9732 at 348.

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2: Henry 5-1, you can cancel for all 50.
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1: Yes, sir.
2: Hello.
1: Yes, sir.
2: June 6 up.
1: Three,

0: Okay, some truck work.
1: Good.
0: Yeah, the pole still kind of have fire. Yeah, to make the priority of the PC. There's such a soft carry off. He does turn out here as well.
1: Happy.

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0: 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Four people are fighting. 3203 5 Van Dyke.

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0: David.
2: David, you want dispatch? I'll handle that. You can get in service.
1: 250, disregard.
0: David, dispatch, just keep us on it. Disregard David 21. We're like a half a mile away.
1: David 21.
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0: DTE's been contacted. I tried to search. There's no answer as of yet. I'll try again.
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0: Sissy, we're getting several calls that there's four males that are physically fighting.
1: Got it. Hold on, sure.
2: My phone has that way as well.
1: Dick, it's 10-8.
0: Hold on.

0: spoken to for a 52-year-old male, believes he's possibly going to have a heart attack. He'll be at the 7-Eleven. He's going to be waiting outside, white male in a blue hoodie. Call Shana. Run number will be 9733.
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0: For 96, 29145, Yorkshire, 29145, Yorkshire. Tell both the caller's mother, the 45-year-old female, saying she's about to die because she can't sleep.
1: David.
0: She's off her meds, unknown what kind she's taking or what. We're still trying to get further.
1: What's wrong?
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1: Dave. Adam.
0: Burn alarm 12978 10 miles, 12978 10 miles.
1: David. Adam.
2: Ralph, if you dispatch, you can disregard those gentlemen. We'll take it.
0: 10-4, Adam 2-1, David 2-1, disregard.
1: David 2-1, for me. Adam 2-1, Tony.
0: 10-4.
3: If you dispatch, you give the caller a call back, we're not getting any answers.
0: 10-4.
3: Disregard.
0: 10-4.

0: terrified ones. Ninety-six at target, 8800 to Quinder, 28800 to Quinder, closer to 12 mile, a 38-year-old male, diagnosed with schizophrenia, and has not been on this medication for three weeks.
1: Henry, we'll be delayed a second on the station.
0: 10-4. A black male wearing black and a gray hoodie, black pants.
2: That's 4, is it Darnell?
0: I'm 4 Darnell.

0: dispatch from truck 4.
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1: That's a negative.

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0: DTE's on King. Truck 4 is going to be in service.
1: 429.

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0: 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You can certainly check it.
1: 10-4 for 96, 27648 Shacket. The female 96 online, she's crying and mumbling about the hospital. Henry 516 back on that. Henry 516.

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0: it says Route 15.
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0: Right. West. 28408 Lorna, 2848 Lorna.
1: Route.
2: I don't know, you can tell me that. I'm following.
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0: Henry 5-1. 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
0: Henry 5-1. 1016, the Kurt at 26179 Shaner. Your 1017, the Shell at 27027 Shaner. Caller's in an orange shirt and black pants. She's stating that her boyfriend assaulted her, and she walked to the gas station.
1: Dave.
0: Henry 5-1.

0: Squad 2 Engine 2 for a female who was assaulted. 27027 Shaner, 27027 Shaner, this is the Shell gas station. Female will be in an orange shirt and black pants. We have PD on the way. Your run number will be 9734.
1: Oh, yes.
0: At 5 8.
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0: flat for rescue floor for an unknown age male, CPR is being given. 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Her number will be 9735 at 544.
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1: This is in the hospital, China. 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
0: 10-6-2.
1: Six, two.

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0: 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They found intoxicated. There's ongoing issues.
1: David. Other David.

and for a 75-year-old male with chest and stomach pain. 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
0: 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There's no contact. There's nobody in that room. We went around both buildings. 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
1: Copy.

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No patient information, no patient contact. 2950 12 miles, 2950 12 mile, will be apartment 217217. Run number was going to be 9739 at 748.

0: Rescue 4 for an 85-year-old female respiratory distress. She's unresponsive. She'll be at scene if needs. 31830 Ryan, 31830 Ryan, room 117, 117, bed 2. 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

0: 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Warren Mander, 21520 to Quinder, apartment 201. It's the same apartment where Squad 3 is just arriving at. There's a second patient there. This one's an elderly female, chest pain, difficulty breathing. Timeout 803.
1: Squad 1. Dispatch from Squad 3. Can you let tell them to let us in the building?
0: Thanks. Copy. Did you copy the last? It's apparently a second medical inside the same apartment.
1: We're going to take the elderly female. We'll be able to send the 19-year-old to Squad 1.
0: Copy.
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0: Adam, John. I'll take care of that after this.
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0: 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On a retail fraud report, 116-3513, Walgreens.
1: From DPW.

Pretty good, Angela. When you're still for an RD auto, northbound mountain 12, northbound mountain 12, with a black Dodge Ram. Excessive rate of speed and driving rapidly. Angela.

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3: 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I'm on, I think.

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2: 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The thing with the OTC that he has flickering power, through the tubes, just remember the lights. Everything else is pretty close to two buses.
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2: Okay,
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0: Not on Blackstone, it's 82.
1: 10-4, Charlie 21-85 on the trailer.
0: See if I want to say.
2: Copy dispatch, any
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1: 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Have to drive. 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

0: It's Frank 21, it's David 51.
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2: 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Please should be dispatch. 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
4: Six one dispatch. I'm having computer issues as well. What's the address over there?
1: 30912 Cousin O.
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0: 6-1, it's just going to be just off of 13 on Cousin O.
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4: 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Can you give me any information off of it, please? And put it in the CAD notes.
5: 351S2, is there any ID on this guy yet?
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5: 10-4.
3: Camera 2-1.
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3: 1046, Ryan at 10 miles.
1: Excellent.

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1: Yeah.
0: You check for a 1046 at 14 mile and chain, or 14 and chain, or got a male standing outside the vehicle flagging down traffic.
1: Yeah.

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0: 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John Frank. William, Sam, Robert, Thomas.
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2: 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Route 50 advisory release, so do it. 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
1: 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Intoxicated male. John Carter from the city.
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0: 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Fixed the wire. The drop could have been to the house.
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1: Go ahead.
0: There's a motorcycle driving recklessly eastbound 8 Mile. I'm sorry, westbound 8 Mile approaching Van Dyke. Wearing all black.
1: Temper. RD motorcycle westbound 8 Mile from Van Dyke.

0: 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Subject there is burning rubber in the yard. Smoke note from male at 96, timeout 1126.
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4: C51, standby, copy. Dispatch, Charlie 21.
0: Charlie 21.
4: Charlie 21, David 51. Standby, please ask for 13831 Arnold. 13831 Arnold. Tower to me, white suburban.
1: David
4: 51.

0: If season 2 is going to be cleared this season, maybe with Holter, we can take that wall spot.
1: Engine 2 says you're clear and heading to Waltham.
0: Correct. We're clear here. And Westminster, we'll head to Waltham.
1: Copy. Quinn 1 just heard.
2: 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We're in service.

0: perception.
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0: Engine 6 Quad 6, from dispatch. 306 39 Austin. 306 39 Austin. 15-year-old having a seizure. Timeout 11:34.
1: That's two to check that out before that. This is this car right here.
0: 14.
1: Just pay attention to something.
0: The
2: plate is Edward Nora King 400. It's a gray Honda Accord.
3: Pepper.
0: Engine 3 Squad 3 from dispatch. 2626 Nita, 2626 Nita, 79-year-old female, fell in a very weak. Timeout 735.
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1: 10-4, safekeeping.
0: Yeah, for now, there is going to be a hold on it, though. 10-4.
1: Which address is that vehicle at?
0: 4852 Burberry.
1: 10-4.

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1: Yeah.

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1: French one.
0: Yes, ma'am. From this location, show me making the address of 1681 Christine Pierce, the Madison Heights for notification.
1: 10-4.

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0: is it the tracks between Shiner and Grosslicken, or is it on my mouth?
1: Maybe on 10 miles between Shiner and Grosslicken.
0: Okay.

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1: Mustang.
0: And check area 7520 Republic, 7520 Republic. There's several houses east of that address in front of the park. A white female and a black female on a black Cadillac. Caller thinks the white female might have a silver handgun.
1: K-9's out, no issues, 10-8, can you tell me that?

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1: Go ahead.
0: Bravo, Robert. 0415.
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1: Process.
0: The gentleman from Amherst is calling, thinks he may have left his keys in your vehicle.
1: Process, you return the vehicle, not in my vehicle.

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1: Engine 6. Squad 4.
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0: 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Can we do a welfare check on 23195 Columbus?
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0: Well, sir.
2: 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It's going to be Smoley X-ray 1551 to White Camry.
1: 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M&D tow.
2: M&D, they're going to need a second. One Mary Sam King 84. It's going to be a black support.
3: Next one's out.

0: Charlie 2-1 to dispatch. Can I get another unit here? It might be a DOA.
1: Crawford, the 82, turn up there.
2: Huh. 6-1 dispatch.
3: Go ahead.
2: If you have a tow coming for the Explorer, you can disregard it. It looks like it's drivable.
3: Yeah, 4-1 for MD.
1: Can I thought dispatch. You can be trying to run. 2-1s run. I'm close to you. You can disregard 2, man.
3: Time for about 50, copy.

Tanger 5, 5 from dispatch, Autumnwood, 2900 Hoover, room 320, 62-year-old female, having heart issues and trouble breathing, time out, 1236.

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1: Fine.
0: We're on the way to Parano at 11 Palmer, southbound and northbound. The second light is going to be flashing red, and each stop is going to be flashing it.
1: No.

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1: Oh. Add him to 1050 PD. 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
0: Add him to him.
1: 4 units per cabin of UL. 4 units of UL for an RDIO. Westbound 13 for mound, westbound 13 for mound. The black SUV with its hazards on, chase the motorcycle into the UL.
0: Can't tell this much.
1: Go ahead.
0: Yeah, that was a black Jeep. That was part of the, they were doing a funeral procession all the way to 13 Ryan.
1: Pepper, thank you.

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0: Hey, westbound E at Gwinder, there's a PDA blocking.
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0: 4 1, squad 1 from dispatch, for a 53-year-old male that's vomiting at 8676 Republic, 8676 Republic, city number is 9762, same out, 1334.
1: Everyone's followed.

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0: 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It's going to be a beige Jeep.
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0: For neighbor trouble at 24448 Loretta. 24448 Loretta. Troubled a 14-year-old black male yelling and threatening the caller. He was just recently arrested for breaking into the caller's house.
1: Adams 1.
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0: 1016-318-3511. 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She's requesting we have nothing further.
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0: 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I'm just rear camera.
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0: Portage and 3 squad 13 dispatch for an elderly female that fell and injured her arm and face at CVS 25109 Ryan. 25109 Ryan. City number is 9763 at 1415.
1: Over to Montana.
0: 10-14, check for a hazard, eastbound 686 at the exit ramp to Mount.
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0: This is Charlie 2-1, I'm going to start for an SFPI, 8 Mile and Van Dyke. 8 and Van Dyke, involving a motorcycle.
1: Charlie 2-1. 6-1. 2-1, Rudolph. 5, but killed.
0: 10-4.
2: 10-9, that Van Dyke is over now.
0: 10-4, sounds like it's going to be on Van Dyke just north of 8. Van Dyke north of 8, PD is also en route. City number is 9764, time on at 1422.

0: spot on via Vias.
1: Yeah.
0: Send 4.
1: Actually, it might be yours. Hold on.
0: Have you had severe head injury?
2: Got it.
3: I got one male down.
0: Send 4.
1: K-9, where's he at so I can start picking it off? I'm coming up to you.
3: He's in the middle of median on the north side, eastbound.
2: Oh, let's go.
0: 10-4.
1: K-9-7-7. I think this is going to be a fatal.
0: 10-4.
4: L1 copies.
3: He's going to have agonal breathing.
1: He's bleeding severely from the head, severe head trauma.
0: 10-4, fire sign advice, we're en route. One squad one, be advised, CD's on.
3: Okay, the accident's going to happen on the eastbound side if the other car that hit him took off.
0: 10-4. Sure, possibly going to be Detroit.

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1: We're trying to notify them.
0: 10-4, we're probably going to need their flyer as well.
1: 10-4.

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0: Engine 3, can you repeat?
2: Temple.
1: Thank you,

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1: 10-4.
2: Bravo 50 dispatch is going to be dark gray Jeep Cherokee. Tiny windows, continue with eastbound on 8 mile.
1: 10-4.

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1: Hey, Rosie, you can send me a roadhazard.
0: 10-4.
1: David.
0: You want to start for a welfare check, 23950 mound. 23950 mound. It's an elderly female, appears to be naked, standing out in front of the address.
2: David. Squad 3's at Macomb.
3: 431.

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1: Charlie, do you want any?
2: Come for it.
3: I don't see one tonight. You can send it to Yuta again.
2: I'm four. I'm four.

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0: You can check for RV and mopeds in the area of Common and Hoover. 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
1: 10-4.

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2: Dan.
0: Let's start 4716. Do you have a possible address or the vicinity of 14809 Alberta? 14809 Alberta. So you're just in the area for another 1016. There's supposed to be a blacklisted Ram and its windows broke out.
2: Charlie. Dan.

0: Hey, good to dispatch.
1: Yeah, 50.
0: Yeah, that female be one out of us. Change it to a 95, please. 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Same mileage.
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1: Bob.
0: Can you check for a suspicious subject with a BB gun at City Center South, 23345 Van Dyke? 23345 Van Dyke, at the park behind a black male, white shirt, gray pants, on a mini bike, shooting a BB gun.
1: Positive.

Ford engine 6 flat 6 from dispatch for a 6-year-old male, possibly hit a seizure at the Ryan Grill, 400711 miles. 400711 miles. 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
1: Edward. 60.

0: 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I'm 82-9. You can send me out of line.
1: Come for it. 1-2-4-4-5-12 now.
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0: Thank you.
2: Yeah.

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1: You can disregard it. I'm not sure why, but they called us after we called them.
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1: 10-4.

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1: Purge one.
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1: Perfect. This session, squad one.
2: Come on.
1: There's an accident on Van Dyke just north of 8 Mile. It's minor, no injuries. They just need CDs.
3: Do you know what kind of cars?
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1: 10-4.
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1: 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Charlie, 2-1, Mickey and Van Dyke, just north of, for 1050.
2: Yep.
0: 6-0. 10-4.

0: 21532 to Quinter for an accident. Red dump truck struck a pole. There's wires coming down. No injuries. Nobody's trapped. Timeout. 5021.
1: Only 3 copies.
2: Friends want this first tonight. Location is secure.
3: 10-4.
0: 12-1. 15-21.
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1: 7-4. Charles 50, tapping an alarm at the Rainbow Drapery Services, 3870 10 miles, 3870 10 miles.
0: Charles 50.

0: spell that you want in it.
1: I'm parking server 1050 at 215-32 Dequindre. Fire's out with it. There was a vehicle that struck the pole and the wires are down.
0: And 2-1 Storm 11, you can send us that disregard, Charlie.
1: 10-4.
0: Charlie, I'll take you, sir.
2: That's 6 clear, again, service.
3: 28.

0: from Engine 3. Can you send DT to this location, please?
1: Copy. We're in the process of submitting it. Do you have any further for them?
0: Stand by, I'll get a full number for you.
1: Copy.
2: This is Adam to 1. I'm going to call and also fire's advising the red dump truck that struck the pole and caused the downward is now turning on.
3: And?
2: Do you want to take the other way just a second?
0: Supported by the other flying.
1: Copy. PD is on the way. He is at 8 Mile on Warner, almost there.

0: Pittsburgh Dispatch, Mission 3, the dump truck is fleeing the scene.
1: Copy. Can you tell which way he's going to go?

0: Engine 3, I have an officer approaching at 8 New Quinger. Is he heading that way?
1: We're inside the complex, and the truck took off, so we couldn't see what direction it was going in. I think right down the truck.
2: Tablet.

0: Victor 1 S 2.
1: Sure.
0: Park check's clear. I'll check it again in about a half hour.
1: Thank you very much. I appreciate it.

0: No, it's one out.
1: 10-4.
2: Time's up, dispatch. We have the red truck stopped in the corner just north of 8.
1: Corner north of 8.

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1: 5.
0: I'll try this again. The motorbike or the motorcycle is there. It's in an alley. It's on the north side of 8405 Federal.
1: Report.

0: 再重复一次，这个是 real。
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1: 1040.
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4: Charlie 2-1, he appears that he already gave his information before pulling out.
2: Okay, we haven't stopped over here. Did he take down the pole or just the wires?
4: He accidentally hit the pole. Try to get insurance and phone number, and the rest, the security guy got it.
2: Copy.
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5: Hey, sir.
4: Where's his bike at?
5: Behind the Fisher, I guess. But you have to access it off of Federal. There's an alley.

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1: Charlie
0: 20,
1: Adam 20.
2: Right.
0: Check for messages.

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1: Good.
0: I've been putting some stolen info on the KIQ confirmation.
1: Never.

0: Stafford, dispatch.
1: Yes, ma'am, be form 11. I'll be back with you for this afternoon. I'll be at a one-man capacity. Stafford.
2: Got it.
1: Which one does that to me?
0: David, you sent it over.
2: 10-4.

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1: Go for it.
2: All right, you want to dispatch, you can send me over to grab one of those units.
1: Edward, 850 in disregard.
2: 850, I'll be 10-8, I'll still make it in 0.
1: Got it.

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1: As.
0: The pull number is going to be 557192. ETA already on scene.
1: Several.

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1: Thanks.
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1: 603.

0: Frankfurt traffic. MacArthur and Studebaker, Edward Victor Robert, 6941, Silver Charger.
1: MacArthur and Studebaker.
2: 10-9 South with them.
1: Four.

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1: 4.
2: Yeah, it's not
1: bad. So, again, K9, you were broken up there at the end.
2: 9.
1: 10-4.

engine 5 quad sum from dispatch. 32442 Goldie, 32442 Goldie, 67-year-old male, I'm responsive, send him out 16.1.

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1: Adam 2-1.
0: Possible being in progress, 7503 Maxwell, 7503 Maxwell. Someone's trying to open the caller's door. There's a language barrier. She's in the bedroom with her two kids.
1: Beautiful. Charlie, do you want to send me Maxwell?
2: Ten four.
3: Charlie, do you want to also?
2: Ten four.

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0: 510 on Nashville.
1: Southwest.
3: Excellent,
1: Southwest.

0: 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You still have to call her on the phone.
1: Hey, Herb.
0: Can you tell him to walk to the front door? Come out.
1: We're working on it.
2: I got him at the back window.
1: Copy.

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Can you pull me another number for 8700 toll for routine check? Over.

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1: Yeah, 4.
2: 522.
1: Yeah, 4.
0: 1022.
1: Yeah, 4.

0: microphone, Trevor.
1: Go ahead.
0: Orchard and Sherwood. They were John, John 0068, Blackford.
1: Of course.

Dispatch all warnings for your captain DOL. DOL for road rage and a gun, 8 mile in Shaner, westbound in Shaner. There's a white male on a white Kia, 8 North 07, waving a gun at the caller after road rage. The caller's coming to the station. Play returns on an 18 Kia Stinger out of center line, end of DOL.

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2: Carry on, traffic. The AOS of Hoover, Edward William King, 0753.
0: A in Hoover.
2: Edward, continuing west south.
0: Yes, working him that way.
2: He's not taking off. I don't know if he realizes I'm behind him yet. I think we're slowing down now. We're going to be stopping. Ethan MacArthur.
0: Stopping with Ethan MacArthur.
2: David, you can send me up.
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1: Trouble is subject at Ultimate Park, 4811 Topher, 4811 Topher, in the middle of the park next to the swings. There's a 30-year-old white female in a white shirt and blue pants who's threatening to assault the caller. She's currently walking with a white female in a pink shirt.
2: Profit.
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1: 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It's Kroger, 262-33 Hoover, 262-33 Hoover. Caller's phone was stolen and they need an officer to open the return box where the phone currently is.
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0: Over.
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0: Skyline Dispatcher Command. Be advised, there is no fire at this time. Made contact with the owners. She was drying her hair, and the smoke made the alarm go off.
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0: 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Alright, I'll be terminating command at this time, switching back to the main PD channel.
1: 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She was using her hair dryer, which caused the smoke detector to go off.

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2: 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Go ahead. I'm out at 3755 8 mile on a routine check. 10-4.

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0: 350. First suspicious person, 25240 Wagner, 25248 Wagner. Neighbor across the street is banging on windows and doors. I'm not sure if he's locked out of his house or there's another issue going on. He's a black male with no shirt and orange shorts.
1: 350.
2: Victor.
0: Tesla.

0: Marine 50 dispatch. We'll fire this way for some foot and leg lacerations.
1: Copy, I'll get them on the way.

Engine 2 squad, 2 from dispatch, 25248 Wagner, 25248 Wagner, PE, the overall command, the head last variation, timeout 1838.

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0: 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Caller search girl's daughter took the car keys and locked herself inside her car. Hazel Park just left a location there for a domestic in their city.
1: Here, 4.

0: 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Check for an unknown problem at 24210 Patricia. It's pinging at 24210 Patricia. We had an open line with a child crying. On callback, there was possibly a female yelling.
1: PS2 now.
0: 10-4.

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0: Overhead 3 miles. The dumpsters are clear. 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
1: 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Dispatch Victor, they should be on their way out shortly.

0: 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Yeah, I worked my way.
1: 10-4.
2: Yes, if you want to fly back over here. 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
1: And 2031 Marie, 21031 Marie, two younger black males fighting and yelling at cars. There's three black females fighting.

engine 656 in dispatch, elderly female fell outside of American House. 29250 Heritage Parkway, unknown injury, she'll be at the front, timeout 1906.

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1: 10-16, 13-890 Stevens, 13-890 Stevens, troubled child's father. Say 35-year-old black male in a black shirt, assaulted the caller. He's known to have a gun, but one wasn't seen today. Caller's actually waiting at 13-890 Stevens.
3: This is it. Alright.
1: Correction, caller's at 13-906 Stevens.
3: Copy.
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0: 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I'm going to be watching the 13890 Stevens address.
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0: 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Still in the front yard. 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
0: Minor MVC, on to Quinn, you're just south 12, GMC Terrain and a Toyota Stan.
1: No, he's in the northbound lane.
0: That's affirmative.
1: Stop.
2: Or mother has an ETA of about 20 minutes.
1: Okay.
2: Aunt should be there.
3: Dave 50, can you roll check my way? Photos? 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
1: Copy.
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1: 1050 east of Quinder and 12 mile northbound to Quinder, south of 12. It's a GMC Terrain and a Toyota Sedan. It was called out by fire, who stated the parties are both irate and are arguing with each other.
0: CSP, Copeland, Ground X.
2: Yes, sir.
3: Patrol 1, just send a little post so I can take half of it.
1: 10-4, PS2 disregard.
0: Okay, thanks.

0: 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Over at Under Quinder, I think fire exaggerated a little bit. They're not even in contact, they're not talking to each other.
1: Copy.

0: Like they're just set. First plate is King Boy Ido, son of Black Toyota. It's probably going to need a flatbed brake for the second. Second plate on a GMC Acadia, Frank Adam Victor 1859.
1: Thank you.
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2: Unit on Stevens, did you need the ET at the scene as well as the jail?
0: Yes, ma'am, both.
2: Copy, thank you. We need photos of the victim.
0: The victim and arrestee.
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0: 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She wants her kids checked out.
1: Sure.

0: Engine 654 from dispatch, injury accident, northbound to Quinder South at 12. Northbound to Quinder South at 12, it's a checkout on kids and both of the vehicles. I'm out 1932.
1: Thanks.

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This is Seth John Warren, you're traded copy in the BOL. BOL, Shainer and 8 Miles. It's going to be northbound Shainer from 8 Miles for reckless driver. It's a red pickup with a lawn trailer on the back, cutting off cars and swerving all over the road. End of BOL.

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0: 10-4.